0: 95.3. Hey, it's Tay with the Wendy and Tay Show. And no matter where you're at in Central PA, the best country always plays here. 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
1: Appreciate y'all checking in on Instagram. It's at He's Wayne D. Zach Top got a brand new song. Playing it now. It's called South of Sanity. Check it out.

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1: And we appreciate y'all letting us hang out. 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Happy Cinco de Mayo to y'all.
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2: Yes, please.
1: Gotta add that. We'll be talking Cinco de Mayo for the iHeart Country Festival, just over a week ago.
2: Right.
1: We go through TSA, and Tay makes a joke because it looked like my bag was slowing down.
2: Yeah.
1: On the, TSA.
2: And I thought your bag was going to get pulled.
1: Ooh, look at your bag. And literally, her bag got pulled and mine flew by. I know. They bring her over to the security stand. No shampoo. No lotion.

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1: And we are going to continue it. 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
1: Winning $1,000 cash. 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

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Hey, it's Bobby Bones. Tomorrow morning at 7:30, do you have what it takes to go to space? There is a new experiment happening right now. The rules are intense, but you can do it. We'll talk about that tomorrow morning on the Bobby Bones Show.

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1: I knew I'd see her around. 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
1: Luke Combs' new side hustle, ripping packs of cards. 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

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And no matter where you're at in Central PA, the best country always plays here. 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

Bill 95. Hey, it's Bobby Bones. Tomorrow morning at 7:30. Do you have what it takes to go to space? There is a new experiment happening right now. The rules are intense, but you could do it. 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
1: It's called In the Fields. 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
0: 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The rules are intense, but you can do it.

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1: Rocky Mountain Low, brand new. Corey Kent and Cole Wetzel there. What's up? Dwayne D, getting ready to pack things up, head up out of here. Not yet, though. I still got time to get your favorite song on. Hit me on the phone, 1-877-367-4432. Here's new Russell D.

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1: 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We'll talk about it. It's embarrassing. TSA story coming up next hour. She's got a

0: 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Hey, it's Bobby Bones. Tomorrow morning at 7:30. Do you have what it takes to go to space? There is a new experiment happening right now. The rules are intense, but you could do it. We'll talk about that tomorrow morning on the Bobby Bones Show.
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0: And our Instagram is at Wayne D and Tay, diving into the biggest stories in Nashville. What do you got coming up?
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0: 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That's on the way in under 15.

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And no matter where you're at in Central PA, the best country always plays here. 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

Bill 95.3. I think I know how to get your Wednesday started off on the right foot, and that is with some good news. If you hang on two songs, I'll share some with you.

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1: Hi, Grangers. This is Lisa from East Windsor, Connecticut. You are awesome. Thank you so much for all you do.
0: Hey, Lisa. 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I appreciate that.

0: 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Stick around, Ann Hudson is coming up with the latest buzz from Nashville, and give us a tease of what you got coming up.
1: Ooh, Granger, did you see the surprise announcement that Miranda Lambert made? 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
1: Hey, this is Chase Fetch from Crawford County, Indiana. 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
0: Chase, I appreciate you, man. Thank you for calling.

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A man in Florida decided to take a stroll through a parking lot with no pants, an open bottle of booze, and a fake name straight out of a high school English class. Earl Bibbles Jr. is going to share this dumb criminal story with us next.

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Number one for new country, Bill 95.3. Last hour, I brought up a very easy question, and I want to hear from you because I want some color in this. 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Question is this: what's your favorite car or truck? 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
1: 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Down here in Milwaukee working on some fiber optic cable for Verizon. Keep the country alive, brother.
0: You're doing good work, brother. Thank you for calling this morning. 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
1: Ann Hudson is about to jump on and share some Nashville news with us. 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
2: Geez, Granger, I hope Leanne Rimes is doing all right. Little concerning after an announcement she made. I got that story coming up in your Nashville news next. Man,

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We're more than just a country radio show. 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And Granger Smith is the voice that keeps the night going strong. 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

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What are your favorite movies? 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

0: 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Stick around. Ann Hudson is coming up with the latest buzz from Nashville. And give us a tease of what you got coming up.
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1: 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Thanks so much for being a part of the

Bill 95.3, number one for new country. I love that you've got us turned up here early Wednesday morning. Thank you for doing what you do, and thanks for letting me be a part of it here on After Midnight with you.

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1: 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I'm in Fort Collins, Colorado, listening to you. Thank you.
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one of those rare weekdays where you're actually excited to go to work. Since the kids lost their minds and the yard work never seems to end. But we love them. Number one for new country, Bill

number one for new country, Bill 95.3. Welcome into Wednesday. I'm Dusty. Thank you for listening. What do you say we start off with a little new music? Well, not a full song, but a tease of somebody dropping new music. That's next.

Bill 95.3. You know, I'd mentioned earlier the new music coming out of Nashville. I am just loving this. Another new one on the most recent album. We actually got it to you is an iHeart Country World premiere and the iHeart Country album release party. Jason Aldean, Don't Tell on Me.

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0: Number one for new country, Bill 95.3. Speaking of Ella Langley, she's got the new song with Morgan Wallen, that duet, I Can't Love You Anymore, which I love that song. So that actually debuted at number 7 on the Billboard Hot 100. So within the top 10, that's a huge deal to begin with. And that's actually the first time that a country song, a country duet with two artists has done it since Kenny and Dolly did it over 40 years ago with Islands in the Stream. That's pretty impressive. Meanwhile, Choosin' Texas, still sitting in the Hot 100 as well. So, yeah, I mean, just Ella Langley on fire right now. Chris Jansen on the way. Chase Matthew, too.
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And in two songs, I'm going to get you your daily dose of randomness. 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I don't know. We're going to find out after Cody Johnson, Till You Can't.

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And if you're on the iHeartRadio app, hey, if you don't mind, set us as your first preset there at the top. 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

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Bill 95. Hey, it's Bobby Bones. 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

0: Your home for the Bobby Bones Show, Bill 95.3. And I'm Dusty. Thank you for listening. We did get news that Dolly Parton has canceled her Las Vegas residency for health reasons. And I bring that up just because we all love Dolly. It is Dolly Parton. You know what I mean? Everybody loves Dolly. We want to make sure she is okay. Make sure that, you know, always on the up and up. So a lot of it has to do apparently with kidney stones that she always kind of has and it always tries to work through. She said she's great, got great doctors. She's doing well, everything she has, and the issues are treatable. So that's what we know. Again, not really any of our business. We just want to make sure that Dolly is doing well. So definitely we'll keep you updated. Sam Hunt on the way. Megan Maroney too.
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1: 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Oh my God.
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I'm Dusty. No matter where you are in Central PA, the best country always plays right here. So thank you so much for turning on Bill 95.3, number one for new country.

Number one for New Country, Bill 95.3. And heading out to lunch for many. Hopefully you remembered lunch. I did not. It's all right, though. I had a protein shake earlier. Should be fine until I at least get out of here. We'll figure it out. Ella Langley now, choosing Texas.

0: Bill 95.3. And I love seeing videos of when somebody goes to buy their album when it just got released. Kacey Musgraves recently did it, and I think she did it better than anybody's done it in a long time. She walked into multiple stores dressed as an armadillo to buy middle of nowhere. Walmart, Barnes & Noble, Target, just walked in. And she walked in and asked the person at Walmart, she's like, "Do you have this album?" And the worker said, I don't recognize that name." Interesting. I thought it was fantastic. You get a chance, it's on her Instagram. I personally want that armadillo costume. I thought it was great. Shaboozy on the way, Cody Johnson too.
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Your home for the Bobby Bones Show, Bill 95.3. Speaking of Shaboozy, when he performed that at our iHeart Country Festival, what a show and what a performance just overall. Recap everything on the website, by the way. 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Here's The Fall.

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Hey, it's Bobby Bones. Tomorrow morning at 8:20, a family found a stranger living in their basement. We'll talk about that and a $2 million lottery ticket that is still unknown.

0: Hill, 95.3, number one for new country. And on the way in a few, I got new music from Luke Bryan. Speaking of new music, I've actually had a chance to hear a lot of his new music on the way. So good. And then recently got to hear some new music from Miranda Lambert. She actually shared a clip on her Instagram, this one called Crisco. Little disco vibe in there. I like it. Makes you want to dance. So she is working on new music. New music is, I've actually had a chance to hear, I think like four songs from Miranda. Now they're not all country disco. That one obviously is, but there is a duet she's got. I don't think I can say who it's with, but unreal. I don't know if it's released yet. If at least the information. As soon as I'm able to talk about it full on, I will tell you. Bottom line, check out the teaser that Miranda shared on her socials. Country and She Knows It from Luke Bryan, next.
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0: 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And Michael won $1,000. 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

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Just after 1 o'clock, that means we are going to look back on this day in country music. 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

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And you know we like hooking you up with some pretty awesome trips. How about going to see Zach Brown Band in Chicago? 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

0: Bill 95.3. Speaking of Tucker, Wetmore already announced as the ACM New Male Artist of the Year. Show's not until the 17th. Already announced as a winner. Also, by the way, Avery Anna, Best New Female Artist. They're both going to perform at the awards show, plus Thomas Rhett, Kane Brown, Dan and Shay. They got Ella Langley, Zach Topp, and many, many more. It's going to be a good show. 17th, Vegas Prime Video. Heads up on that. Morgan in a couple of minutes, and Chris Young with Kane Brown next.
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I'm Dusty. 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
1: And how about the whole crowd singing this song at our iHeart Country Festival over the weekend? 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Shaboozy and Jelly Roll. This is Amen.

Bill 95.3. You know, recently I got to meet a new artist. His name's Trey Pendley, and he's got a song on Luke's new album called 15 Minutes. He told me the story about why and how he wrote that song. It is crazy. Get a chance, go listen to the song.

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1: Tomorrow morning at 8:20, a family found a stranger living in their basement. 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

0: Bilt, 95.3, number one for New Country. And I'm Dusty. Thank you for listening. Memorial Day coming up at the end of the month. And by the way, that is May 25th this year. Also, my birthday this year. Day before, May 24th, the 37th annual National Memorial Day concert will be aired on PBS. Kicks off at 8 p.m. Eastern. And representing country music, you got Mickey Guyton, Jamie Johnson, and Alan Jackson set to perform. That'll be awesome. So, I mean, they're going to air, obviously, the performances and everything. Curious to see what Alan's going to perform. I think I have some ideas. Speaking of Alan, I mean, if they're not going to air his farewell performance, at least we're going to get to see a, you know, a little bit. But there you go. Again, May 24th.
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And I'm Dusty. Thank you for listening. 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Never sweat the small stuff. Megan Maroney now. 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
1: And I can't believe it's already Wednesday. This week is flying right by. So close to the weekend already. And you can make it the best Wednesday ever by winning $1,000 with the 9K payday. I'll tell you how in 6 minutes. 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
1: And I'd say it's pretty safe to assume this will be his next number one smash. It is flying up the charts. The song is blown up for Tucker Wetmore. It's Tuck, new country called Brunettes.

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1: Number one for new country, Bill 95.3. Chase Matthew, that's Darlin'. I'm Casper, and as you may or may not know, this week is Teacher Appreciation Week. So I'm going to find out on the show today, what is something a teacher said to you that to this day you still remember? I'm going to put you on the spot here, Jessica. What's something a teacher said to you that you still remember to this day?
2: When I was in high school, the vice principal came up to me, and there were these essays that were due. And for like, I felt compelled to make mine a poem because I was a smart aleck. So he came up to me, he pulled me aside, and he was like, "This is beautiful. Always remember, like, there are rules for a reason, but when you like follow your heart, especially in terms of like creativity, that's gonna always pay off in the long run."
1: Wow. So he realized you're goofing off and did something wrong in a sense, but he loved what you did. Wow, that would stick with me too. That's good. All right, great start here. What about you? Something that a teacher said to you that you still remember? More of your answers coming up.
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0: 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Bill

miles on it. Number one for new country, Bill 95.3. And this guy's written a bunch of number one songs for Jason Aldean, but he can also sing too. He's kept some songs for himself. He took Friends Like That to number one, his first number one as a singer last summer. Now he's looking for number two with this one. New John Morgan. It's called Kid Myself.

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1: Shaboozy with Jelly Roll, that's Amen. It's Casper. Congrats to Daniel. He's one of our winners of $1,000 today with the 9K payday. He did
2: 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Thank you. 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I need work done on my car. Thank you.
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1: And what a story in that song. Hardy, Eric Church, Morgan Wallen, Tim McGraw together. It's MacArthur. It's Casper. Let's do it. Another shot to win $1,000 with the 9K payday. It's happening.

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1: And since it's Teacher Appreciation Week, we're finding out about something a teacher told you that you still remember to this day. 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

0: 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Ingrid Andress, Sam Hunt, it's Wishful Drinking. I'm Casper, and since it's National Teacher Appreciation Week, we're finding out at the show today about something a teacher told you back in the day that has stayed with you this entire time. They said this to you, and you never forgot it. Ryan, what's it for you?
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0: 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They always say the right thing, and that's a great example right there.
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1: 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Sally checked in for this one. Got your Luke Combs playing. 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
1: And I'd love to play your song for you. 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Or if you're on Instagram, do it there. I'm at Casper Radio. That's with a K. It's Morgan.

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1: That's one of Eva Longoria's three songs in the Billboard Hot 100 right now, which is another record that she has set, by the way. It's like a daily thing. Eva is setting records. Ellen Morgan there with I Can't Love You Anymore. I'm Casper. 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

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Hey, it's Bobby Bones. 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

0: 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Luke Combs and Sleepless in a Hotel Room. It's Casper. And tomorrow, it's back. The 9K payday with nine more chances to win $1,000 for whatever you need the money for, whatever you just want the money for. 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So many different ways you can go with this. So whatever you need it for, listen to win it. $1,000 once again, up for grabs, 9 o'clock tomorrow morning right here.
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Bartender looked at me like, pony up, man, we're closing down. 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
1: 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When you open the app up, you'll never miss a thing. 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Playing Cody Johnson now.

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1: 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Wayne Diate just getting in studio, ready for the kickstart call. 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

0: Bill 95.3. Gotta dive into Nashville. Biggest stories. Tay, what do you got coming up here?
1: So Darius Rucker is joining a very rare list. It's pretty cool.
0: We'll get into that in just a couple of minutes. Sit tight. 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

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Hey, it's Tay with the Wayne D and Tay Show. 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